0: Bonga, keep dancing.
1: Thank you. 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Always salute. 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

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Never forget this part. In your uniqueness, you're a work of art. You are enough. That's the truest truth. Love yourself with all your soul, with all your youth. Thank you. Oh, you do. Thank you, Peter. You are enough. Thank you. Thank you, Blue Force, so much. With all youth. Forget this part.

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